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1: Rise and reflect. Assalamu alaikum wa rahmatullahi wa barakatuh to all the beautiful souls listening. Welcome to Rise and Reflect, your daily inspiration to live a life of beautiful character. We sometimes put the Prophet sallallahu alaihi wasallam on a distant pedestal, don't we? Thinking his example is too high to reach. But what if his greatest miracles were his smallest gestures, the kind we can all do today? Allah says in the Quran, "And you are truly a man of outstanding character." That character wasn't just for big moments. It was in the everyday. It was in the way he sallallahu alaihi wasallam always returned a greeting with a better one. It was in his patience with children, letting his grandsons climb on his back even during prayer. It was in his gentle humor with his wives and companions. He visited the sick not as a formal duty but with genuine concern. He never criticized food. If he didn't like it, he simply wouldn't eat it. This is a profound kindness, to make others feel safe and never embarrassed. He mended his own clothes and helped with household chores, showing that true greatness is found in humility and service. So here's your kindness challenge, straight from the Sunnah. Emulate one prophetic action. Today, consciously choose one small act. Greet someone first with a warm smile, speak gently to a service worker, or simply withhold a complaint and replace it with a word of thanks. In that moment, you are not just being nice, you are bringing the living sunnah to life. The Prophet ﷺ showed us that heaven isn't just a destination, it's a path paved with daily acts of kindness. Let's walk that path today. This is Rise and Reflect, inspiring you to make the world

Doa selepas bertugas. 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
1: Hi, my name is Dayangku Misha Esira, and I would like to wish His Majesty Sultan Haji Hassan Abolkiah Muizzuddin Wadaulah Sultan dan Yang di-Pertuan of Brunei Darussalam a very happy 80th birthday. May His Majesty be blessed with good health, happiness, and many more years of blessing. 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
2: 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I am Huda Hayati binti Haji Muhammad Abdullah from Stella School, Sungai Akar. Happy 80th birthday to His Majesty Sultan Haji Hasnal Bolkiah Mirzatin Wadaulah, Sultan dan Yang di-Pertuan Negara Brunei Darussalam. I am so grateful to grow up in such a peaceful country. I pray that His Majesty always stays healthy and continues to lead us for a very long time. 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
1: Assalamualaikum. My name is Muhammad Hafiz Ryan bin Muhammad Firdaus, Year 5 student of Sekolah Rendah Sungai Tali, Lumut. I would like to wish a happiest 80th birthday to His Majesty Sultan Haji Hasan al-Bolkiah Muizzaddin Wadaulah Ibni Almarhum Sultan Haji Omar Ali Saifuddin Sa'adul Khairi Waddin Sultan Yang Dipertuan of Negara Brunei Darussalam. Daulat ke bawah Duli Tuan Pak.
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